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6: 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Last year, the ASA removed thousands that weren't.
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6: 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Last year, the ASA removed thousands that weren't.
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6: 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Last year, the ASA removed thousands that weren't.
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I roll with the family only. 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

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Before the break, we discussed how to apply compression to a snare drum. Now I'll show you how to create the basic arrangement and outline for what is known in the industry as a gully rhythm.

And now we're going into the breakdown. This is the moment of the song where it's important to let the listener know that things have changed. By now, you should be thinking about how we're going to tear off the song and build it up to a big crescendo.

So there you have it, the complete guide on how to write a massive club banger. So that's goodbye from me, and goodbye from Music Club. See you later, gang.

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0: the strong, the mighty. The forces of evil can never destroy the powers of the Wonder Man. And though the most formidable journey lies ahead, only one will prevail. Wonder. Wonder. Wonder Man.
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And I intend to hold you high, I wanna be your samurai, yeah. 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

Navigating my way through eyes that I do not recognize, no. Divided attention, mind might misguide my intentions, oh, why? And I intend to hold you high, I wanna be your samurai, yeah. And I intend to simplify and ask myself questions like, do we need to have a mansion just to feel we have a home? 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
22: 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Yes, we have finally landed on a name. Actually, have we? I'm making the executive decision because John is currently running late, and therefore, it's not his call to make. So I think we have converged to the name Showtime, just because not having a name for your show is incredibly impractical. But you know what? We've been riding this wave for almost a year now. So I think we've done a good job so far. But yeah, let's dive right into some music while we wait for John to find his way, mosey on down here to the studio. Because, you know, I don't want to get too deep into this episode without him. You know, and I'm sure you guys want me to wait as well because you miss his beautiful, beautiful, luscious voice. Just as luscious as his hair. So anyways, let's start off with one song. This one, ooh, I think this is so fitting. This song is by Couch. It's called I Wanted Summer With You. And I think it's perfect because it really is summer vibes. And you guys, here in the UK, it is sweltering. So I think it's perfect for this time of year. So this is Couch with I Wanted Summer With You. I hope you guys enjoy.

0: And we're back. That was I Wanted Summer With You by Couch. And also, not only are we back, but meaning me and you and my Spotify playlist, but our secondary host.
1: Our primary, our other host.
0: I'll take secondary. No, primary.
1: I'll take secondary. I could be tertiary.
0: But then who would be secondary? My imaginary friend.
1: No, you're so right.
0: We're both primary hosts. I meant by alternative host. I don't know, what's a co-host? There's a word for this.
1: Co-host. I suppose, yeah, exactly. Yeah. That took us a very long time to get
0: to. Yeah, sorry, that's my bad. Why don't you go ahead and introduce yourself while I try to cough outside the microphone?
1: Oh no, a big cough. Well, our show is unnamed, but John and Adley have always been its hosts.
0: Oh, you missed that whole part.
1: Oh no.
0: I think I'm dying and I'm out of water. John, you wouldn't happen to have any water.
1: Oh shoot.
0: You can't.
1: We have an emergency.
0: My saliva is
1: an empty bottle of water.
0: That's not
1: nothing here.
0: That.
1: Well, you know, the upside to this is that I stand a chance of being upgraded from secondary host to primary host.
0: That's true. And you also know how to use a QDEX board, so
1: on the QDEX board. I'm using it.
0: You are. You're clicking away on all the buttons.
1: What are we talking about today?
0: So today, what are we talking about? Oh, so I had this idea,
1: which
0: was a fun one. It came to me about an hour ago, as they usually do when I'm, you know, struggling to come up with an idea for a show.
1: True.
0: And I was thinking originality in your mid to late 20s. Because now that I'm 26, now we're late 20s, we're no longer mid.
1: This has been a big existential crisis.
0: That it has been. So much so that I decided to make a whole show.
1: This
0: about
1: is just, no, and I feel like when you turn 26, you really have gone over a hump. After 25, it's all downhill from there.
0: Don't tell me that.
1: You're on the wrong side of your 20s.
0: Oh, really? But downhill in what respect?
1: Just in age. You just aren't cool anymore. You just have no claim to being with the times.
0: Oh,
1: unfortunately.
0: No, well, that is right on theme.
1: It is on theme
0: with what we're going to be discussing today, which is, you know, at this point in our age group and in our life, we aren't 13-year-old little preteens in middle school. How much do we want to be original? How much do we want to be, you know, go against the grain? Against the grain, is that the word? Go against the grain.
1: That's an established
0: How different do we want to be, or are we still secretly all trying to conform to the same school of fish?
1: Yeah. I don't know. I'm sure there's lots of possible different answers. My original suspicion would be that as a child, you can afford to think of yourself as very original because you have less perspective on the world. And the older you become, the more disillusioned you become, the more you put yourself into the context of being just like everyone else. So, you know, like when you start your first job, you think, I'm going to make a difference here. I'm gonna put down my marker. I'm good at my job, and then the longer you go, the more you just want to survive. You know
0: that's
1: what I mean?
0: True.
1: You just have to. It's almost like writing a PhD thesis, right? When you start, you think original contribution, Nobel Prize, Nature publication.
0: Oh yeah.
1: And by the end, you're thinking, I just want to pass. You know?
0: I'm barely even a drop in the bucket.
1: Exactly.
0: That's true.
1: So I think we become disillusioned with the idea of being original as we get older.
0: Okay, interesting.
1: What do you think?
0: So I think, I don't know. I'm not sure that I have an opinion on this, but it seems that you're talking about it more from a practical standpoint of, unfortunately, this is just a consequence of getting older.
1: Yeah.
0: Now, my question is more so, because I think you are right, but with respect to like how we see ourselves, do we want to be more original? More less on like, you know, work and all this stuff, but more on like a... how you self-identify, I guess.
1: Yeah, I see. So do we think of ourselves as being
0: I suppose
1: original?
0: So, yeah.
1: What in the way that we talk to our friends and we live our lives, or are we just living a life that's a copy of everyone else?
0: Exactly. Because unfortunately, I agree with you, at least from a very, very practical standpoint. Yeah. I live in a house with running water, like
1: you
0: everybody else.
1: Just like everyone else, you wake up.
0: Exactly. Whereas when I was a kid, I thought that I would live in a treehouse maybe, or a tent, or a yurt. I don't know.
1: And you still can.
0: Can I?
1: Yes.
0: Should I?
1: You always can. No, you probably shouldn't. Yeah. This is the thing. There's, you know, it's a well-established principle that there's safety with the herd, right? Separate from the herd, the lion's going to identify you.
0: Yeah.
1: And chase you down.
0: That's true. You know? But isn't a single lion in less competition with the other lions for mating and food?
1: Now we're getting into animal psychology. We've got some beautiful songs.
0: That we do.
1: In store for you today. Mm-hmm.
0: So I already played one of my songs, so I think it's your turn.
1: It was an absolute ripper. I'm going to play a beautiful song called Zintlela Zokukhanya.
0: I'm so happy that I was not the one to introduce that.
1: No. This is my annual South African contribution to this radio show.
0: But your annual South African contribution?
1: Did I say annual?
0: Yeah.
1: Because it feels like you never let me play South African music. Maybe that's why. No. I mean weekly.
0: I'm rolling my eyes absolutely so weekly. Hard.
1: No, I just rolling don't speak in the back English. Of my head. My English is just not very good. Okay. My weekly contribution. No introduction needed. It's just a belting.
0: No introduction. You no don't want to say, you know, you don't want us to be privy to your relationship with the song.
1: No. I have no relationship with
0: it. No, you just think it's a bop.
1: I just think it's a bop.
0: Fair enough. All right, well, this is
1: Zintlela Zokukhanya
0: by DJ Lace and Talisman.
1: That's it.
0: Nice. We'll be back after the break.

0: Welcome back. This is 97.2. This is Showtime with your favorite hosts, Adley and John. I've just learnt that I'm a co-host and not the primary host with an assistant, which is quite devastating.
1: That's such a shame. I'm sorry.
0: It's terrible. But we hope that you like that song. I thought it was a belter. What did you think, Adley?
1: It was very nice.
0: Your first time listening to
1: it. Yeah, it was nice instrumental music in the background.
0: Exactly.
1: Yeah.
0: Lovely background music.
1: Exactly.
0: So we've been talking about originality
1: mm-hmm.
0: and whether any of us are actually original, which I think the answer is pretty obvious. We aren't, right?
1: Yeah, I was going to say this is really unfortunate timing for you because John is South African and he comes on here every single week and all he plays are South African bop songs.
0: True.
1: Your originality is
0: South
1: not
0: African
1: shining
0: songs
1: through.
0: And parcels.
1: And parcels. But every South African and their mother that I have met
0: loves parcels.
1: Loves parcels.
0: For context, Adley knows three South Africans, four South Africans, and they're all in the same friendship group, so I'm not sure that's a fair sample.
1: I think I've sampled enough.
0: But like, point taken, I am a very basic person. I'm something of a stereotype.
1: Well, not with your short hair, you definitely
0: are.
1: No,
0: sorry. No, absolutely.
1: That was your one little peak of originality and it's just gone.
0: Gone. But Adley, I understand that the reason you came to this question, just like the reason many of us come to this question, is I imagine you were sitting at your desk doing some work, talking to ChatGPT like we all do, and you were thinking, wow, this thing's kind of smarter than I am. Like, what makes me
1: such
0: human?
1: A tough
0: what
1: realization.
0: Makes me original as an organism?
1: So this feels very targeted for a while.
0: And the answer was there's nothing.
1: There
0: I'm
1: is.
0: Not original. No.
1: Yeah. I mean, I wasn't thinking explicitly what makes me human.
0: Right.
1: But now I'm starting to think about
0: well,
1: that.
0: There you go, yeah.
1: Is the bot more human than I am? I don't know. That's a great question. Yeah. What makes me original versus what makes me not original? I don't know. So obviously, in the context of the thesis writing, that one's a little bit more boring. We can talk about that one afterwards. But I was thinking this relates to a lot of the things that I do in my day to day. So a lot of the things that I think are quirky little hobbies, for example, I love to bake.
0: Yes.
1: Most of my friends will know. It's just something that I find very, very fun.
0: It's wonderful.
1: Every once in a while, I'll bake what I would consider a very original slash extravagant looking cake. And I think it's part of my personality. It's what makes me quirky, whatever. But in reality, I get all of my baking ideas from Pinterest.
0: Yeah.
1: Me and every other basic white girl out there

0: just loves Pinterest. And I think that a lot of the things that I think make me original are actually very unoriginal.
1: Mm.
0: So at what point do I stop being original and quirky based on where I'm gathering my quote unquote originality from?
1: Mm.
0: Like, am I original for liking these things? Mm. Or do I need to actually be the person who's coming up with these ideas to be original?
1: So true. I don't think anyone comes up with new ideas.
0: But what about the people, the first little egg on Pinterest?
1: Yeah.
0: Somebody had to be the first one to post it, right?
1: Yeah, but they probably got the idea from somewhere else. You know, their friend told them a fun story or what. I don't know what you do on Pinterest. Show them a fun picture of a mood board or something.
0: Yeah.
1: You know, I mean, it's like a chicken and the egg situation. Mm. I don't think they're...
0: So you think that nobody's original?
1: No, I absolutely think that no one's original. But I think the better question is, why do we, like...
0: Why do we care?
1: Why do we need to be original?
0: That's actually...
1: What's the... Like, does it affect your value? Are you only special if you're unique?
0: Mm.
1: Or maybe. Those words mean similar things.
0: So I actually had this discussion with one of my friends who was... It didn't have to do with originality. Now I'm sort of going on tangent right now. But he was talking about mediocrity as an individual. So he was like, everybody wants to be better.
1: Everyone
0: better
1: in than everybody deepest else. Fear is being literally, normal and mediocre.
0: Exactly.
1: Absolutely. Yeah.
0: And he had listened to a podcast about this. Obviously, as we all do. See, we're not even, we're an echo chamber of every other podcast.
1: Absolutely.
0: And in that, they were talking about people's fear of just being an average human being. Yeah. And they were saying people who are average and who accept that they're average are, on average, happier than the others. Because you're not chasing this wild dream and whatever.
1: Absolutely.
0: You're not a cat chasing its own tail or a dog or whatever.
1: Yeah.
0: So the idea being, people are just terrified of being an original or average.
1: Mm.
0: And why? You're right. Mm. Why do we care so much?
1: I think it's because, I would venture. I don't know if you would agree with me. And you're going to get upset with me because I always bring everything back to this. I think this is a very Western way of thinking about things. Okay. The self, this very individualistic culture. We're brought up in school to believe that we need to get higher marks than people. Everything's arranged hierarchically. We watch Hannah Montana and we think we're the protagonist of our own story. We're told that your value is as an individual. Whereas I think in other places, you're encouraged to be part
0: conform.
1: Of the group. Not so much to conform as to embrace your purpose. You know?
0: Yeah, that's true. I mean,
1: in relation to other people.
0: I agree that a functional society does work on everybody sort of playing their part.
1: Yeah.
0: We are all cogs in a greater machine.
1: That's it.
0: But then the counter argument could be, you know, I mean, without originality, we wouldn't have any revolutionists or revolutionaries or great soccer players or great artists.
1: Well,
0: so where do you draw the line?
1: I think that, like, great sports people and great musicians have to learn the basics first, right? They have to conform to the scales. They have to learn how to read music.
0: But at some point,
1: they
0: have to
1: break
0: the rules.
1: The rules of the game. Eventually, at some point, I don't know if you break the rules, but you just add your touch. You put your brick on top of the wall that other people have built before you.
0: Isn't that being original?
1: Yeah, I mean, partly. I think that, like, proper originality would be to ditch the wall and start building your own one, but that wouldn't be very productive because then you just have a bunch of bricks everywhere with no wall, you know? I think that in some ways you do have to conform in order to be legible enough to be perceived as original.
0: So now I'm wondering, what even is originality?
1: Yeah.
0: What is it to be original?
1: I don't think it exists. I don't know what that means.
0: Interesting. So what do you mean
1: doing something that no one else has done before?
0: I don't know. That's a good question. What is the definition of being original? Because now I'm like, well, should I just plagiarize my whole PhD thesis rate?
1: It comes from origin, right?
0: Mm.
1: First.
0: Okay.
1: To do something. And I've always thought that origins are mythological. You can never get back to the origin.
0: How far are you trying to go?
1: No, that's the thing. Origins don't...
0: Okay.
1: I mean, as far as we're concerned, they don't exist. We can only guess.
0: The Big Bang.
1: Yeah, exactly.
0: Which some people now discredit.
1: Wow.
0: Yeah. I talked about this with somebody, so potentially on the radio.
1: This is
0: like
1: really
0: a, this was like a physicist that was discredited. He wasn't like God invented the universe.
1: Yeah.
0: He was discrediting the Big Bang and he instead proposed another physics-based theory. And I was so bored.
1: The large whimper.
0: And honestly,
1: I don't know that.
0: I quite like that. We should coin a new term.
1: You know what we should do first is we should play
0: another song.
1: A song what? What do you think? Ooh. I think it might be your turn.
0: Okay, I'll take it. Let's play. Oh, this is a beautiful song. So this is Always On My Mind, the acoustic version by Leyline. I think it's originally by somebody else, but I don't know the name of the artist. Yes. So this is just
1: This is a sign of, I think, the fact that you don't really value originality because you only listen to covers. This is something true. About Abby. Okay.
0: That's true. Oh, you make a good point.
1: Yeah.
0: You make a good point. Yeah, maybe being original is just boring.
1: Absolutely. We'd rather do a cover like this one.
0: Agreed. So this is Always On My Mind. I hope you guys enjoy.

0: And that was Always On My Mind, the acoustic version by Leyline.
1: It was lovely.
0: It was, wasn't it?
1: Very lovely.
0: I wish that I remembered who did the original one, but I don't know.
1: It just doesn't matter.
0: It really, really doesn't.
1: For context, You're listening to 97.2, this is Show Time with Adley and John, and we've been talking about originality. Because Adley, at the beginning of the show, expressed her anxiety about not being original and what this meant for her value as a person. And we've decided that it doesn't matter, does it?
0: Okay, actually...
1: We haven't decided that. Okay, great.
0: Just to counter-argument it, just to keep the show rolling, because we were talking during the break, we were saying, dang, we converged on that argument way too fast. Because everything that John says, I don't know, I just agree.
1: It's just so familiar and unoriginal that you have to agree with it.
0: Exactly, yeah. Exactly. But I think it's also something with you. It's like, I'm thinking of the Odyssey where the guy was just eating lotus flowers and he just forgot everything. Oh. I feel like your vibe just is the equivalent of lotus flowers in our conversation.
1: That's it.
0: Where I forget all my points and I'm like,
1: because I just start talking absolute nonsense.
0: Yes, exactly. John.
1: No, this makes
0: anything
1: sense.
0: Anything you say.
1: Anything you say, man. Except now you have...
0: Except now. I've come to my senses.
1: You're going to disagree violently.
0: I'm going to disagree. You're wrong.
1: You're wrong.
0: I'm just kidding. I'm thinking of... This is another quirky hobby that I have, which is now not quirky at all.
1: The radio, you mean?
0: The radio. No, just kidding.
1: No, not the radio.
0: The hiking. This is a really, really big problem. When you're hiking, now everybody and their mother, again, all the South Africans are out here.
1: Yeah, so true.
0: On all of these hiking trails. Mm. And we're all following each other like sheep. And it makes it such that the hiking trails are just horrible. They've been completely run down. Also, you just have no views because you and 50 other people are sharing the same trailhead. And it's really upsetting and it's really annoying. So this is one of those examples where being an original kind of sucks. You don't want to be like... being original, sorry, sucks.
1: Being original sucks.
0: No, sorry, being unoriginal.
1: Being unoriginal sucks. Oh, I see. Okay.
0: Being unoriginal. Like, following the flow is just terrible.
1: I will... respond to your objection with a story.
0: Oh, please do.
1: There's a mountain in Cape Town, and I'm not from Cape Town, but I've heard there is a mountain in Cape Town called Table Mountain.
0: Table,
1: because it looks like a table.
0: Okay, so it's like a plateau.
1: It's like a big plateau.
0: Then it's not a mountain, it's a plateau.
1: So true.
0: Okay.
1: And if you've been to Cape Town, you'll know that people climb this mountain for fun on the weekends, after work, whatever.
0: I mean, it can't be so hard.
1: No, it's not.
0: If it's a plateau.
1: And no, exactly. And one day I was doing a hike on this mountain. And to your point, as I was going, I noticed that there were two people who had strayed off of the path. They were cowering behind a bush. They had no water, no food. The sun was about to set. They weren't even wearing proper t-shirts, never mind shirts with sleeves. Desperately trying to dial emergency services, but there's no signal on the mountain. And they'd resigned to their fate. They were going to die on that mountain. They were these two people from France who'd obviously landed in Cape Town that afternoon and thought,
0: I'm
1: just going to go up the mountain. And we are different to Europe in the sense that we give people their free will. So there's not like a path or like, there are paths, but there's not...
0: You don't need a
1: There's
0: permit.
1: There's not like guardrails, you know, like you have to do a bit of thinking to know where you're going. So they thought they could just attack the mountain. They went off on the wrong path and it was disastrous for them.
0: And they almost died.
1: They almost died.
0: But they didn't?
1: They didn't, because we luckily saw them and led them weeping down the mountain.
0: Were they actually crying?
1: They were inconsolable.
0: Really?
1: Close to death, exactly.
0: Were they actually?
1: Yeah, dude.
0: How much of a trek was this?
1: I mean, it was basically just getting dark and they were stuck on a mountain that was windy.
0: I just can't help but think if you're at the top of a mountain, there's only just one
1: way.
0: They were at the top
1: just
0: of the
1: mountain.
0: Down.
1: They were on their way up.
0: But just go down.
1: And they couldn't go down because if they followed the path they were going down, they would have gotten to like a drop, like a precipice.
0: It was
1: they needed to go around where they were.
0: That's so I just can't imagine just being lost.
1: Because we need them.
0: Okay,
1: we get lost.
0: I agree, but now I'm starting to think it's not originality that's the issue. Yeah. It's just some people are idiots.
1: Yeah.
0: Those are two very different things. French people specifically.
1: I mean, if you're an idiot in a way that no one else has been an idiot before.
0: If you're an original idiot.
1: I mean, I'm sure everyone who's come up with original ideas has been called an idiot at some point. You know.
0: Yeah, that's true.
1: Because you're atypical.
0: Yeah, but then in this case, they were just idiots. Because they weren't even doing something that original. No, you said that they were climbing up a mountain that everybody else climbs up.
1: Yeah.
0: They were just plain old stupid.
1: Well, maybe. I think they weren't well equipped for what they were getting themselves into. I think that they had the wrong reference point. They thought that there was going to be something.
0: No, John, stop trying to be political. So just call it what it is. If you go up a mountain and you get lost, there's only one way that you can go is down. Yeah. I don't understand how you can get lost.
1: You and I will have to go for a walk on this mountain and we'll see.
0: I mean, please, I'm waiting for my invitation to South Africa.
1: Whenever you want. Oh, let's go right. Let's go right off.
0: Right now.
1: First, I'm going to have to think about it with the next song by Parcels, which is called Think About It.
0: Oh, I love it. All in one word.
1: New album, and it is
0: how original of them.
1: I know. What, having an album?
0: No.
1: As an artist,
0: the name Think About It is all. Well, I don't know if it was just they don't know how to type on a keyboard.
1: Well, they are Australian.
0: Yeah, and they're so maybe they're going to say something wrong. really back in.
1: Do they get computers down there? Do they get yeah?
0: Think About It is all one word.
1: Yeah.
0: Isn't that original?
1: Think About It. Exactly. Well, it's not original, but it's a bit different.
0: Isn't that synonymous with originality?
1: Maybe.
0: Mm.
1: You and I can carry on with this conversation while we all enjoy this beautiful song. I like that. This is Parcels. Think About It.

0: And we are back.
1: That was Parcels with Think About It. From the new album. What's the new album called?
0: Loved.
1: No, it's called... It is called Loved. You're so right. I mean, that's what it says. You're so right. I was going to say Leaves, but that's just a song.
0: No.
1: You're listening to 97.2. This is Showtime with Adley and John.
0: Very, very sweaty Adley and a very sweaty John.
1: It's like a sauna in this studio. So bad. It's because we're so nervous.
0: It's also all these hot and spicy ideas that we keep bouncing off the walls.
1: Spitting. Adley, you've decided that you are original. Am I to understand that this is what's happened?
0: No, I think my conclusion is that I am the least original.
1: Right, but that we should still try and be original.
0: I'm saying there's good in both.
1: Okay.
0: And there's also, there are upsides and downsides. Mm. Whenever I think about originality, I think a lot of this conversation stems from the fact that I feel like whenever I talk to you and our friend Joe in particular, you guys always say what I find to be very original things. Mm. But then when I think about what you and Joe say simultaneously, I'm like, actually, it's quite unoriginal because you guys are just bouncing off the same ideas from each other.
1: Yeah, yeah. No, I agree.
0: But now I'm wondering, I mean, are your ideas original? Do you think your thoughts are original? No.
1: So none of them are. This is the question. Do we have any... When do you think the last time you had an original thought was? You know, like sometimes you'll say a sentence and you'll think, I'm pretty sure no one's ever said that combination of words before.
0: Sentences, no, but I... once put chili crisp in my cookies and it was disgusting.
1: There you go.
0: I thought that I was the first person to do it. I'm surely not. But anyways, I thought it was original and it was literally so bad I had to toss a whole bunch.
1: Wow.
0: So original. Sometimes original is not good. But to talk about an original sentence, I don't know what makes you think that it's... when did you think you've had an original thought?
1: Sometimes you just
0: say
1: the most... I don't think I've ever had an original... Well, I mean, I don't know. Maybe we do have
0: Boogie
1: original
0: Yoogie
1: thoughts.
0: Doogie.
1: People have said that. I'm sure there's a song with that title that was like a number one hit. I don't know.
0: There might have been.
1: But I guess what I'm trying to say is that we should get rid of this idea of being original.
0: Mm.
1: Because there's no way of knowing. I mean, how are you going to know that you've reached an original thought? You'd have to compare it to every thought everyone else has ever had.
0: No, that's true.
1: You never do that.
0: That's true.
1: And I would actually say that it's people who try and be original often just end up being a bit cringy, don't they?
0: I agree. But now, what about when it comes to... I don't know. Now I'm thinking about the physical aspect of it. I'm going to say something probably super controversial.
1: Yeah, do it.
0: But I was recently in Scandinavia, in Norway. And I remember walking through the streets and I was like, oh my goodness. Everybody here is beautiful, but everybody looks like a carbon copy of everybody else.
1: Wow.
0: I was thinking it would have been nice to have some originality.
1: Some variation.
0: A little bit.
1: But then a Norwegian person goes and visits the UK and everyone's like, oh.
0: They all look the same.
1: Different. Well,
0: they look so different.
1: Look, you know, Erling Haaland is a great example. He was during the World Cup, he was a curiosity in the States. People would stop him and say, I guess he's a good footballer, but he also looks like a Viking, which is quite unique. But I imagine... he goes back home and,
0: he looks like everybody else.
1: He looks just like everyone else.
0: Yeah, but isn't it nice to at least... I mean, we like to think that we're attracted to originality in different people, right?
1: Mm. I think that we're attracted to, like, safety.
0: Mm.
1: You know?
0: So is that why all the Scandinavians look the same?
1: Maybe. Maybe that's it.
0: Maybe.
1: Optimal attraction. Well, I mean, if you are thinking about a partner... Originality isn't the main criteria. You aren't walking around being like, let me find the person who looks the most unique.
0: No, that's true.
1: And who has the most different ideas and let me date them.
0: Yeah. But I think some people are quite put off when you're just dating somebody that's like everybody else that you've ever dated.
1: Well, of course, it's a spectrum.
0: Yeah. No, it is. So now we're going to talk about something kind of fun.
1: Oh, I'm excited.
0: Well, this was your idea, actually. Like I said, can't have a single
1: Passing
0: original
1: off
0: thought.
1: As original. There you go. Yeah.
0: John came up with a brilliant idea of let's talk about past experiences that we have had of us trying to be as original as we can.
1: What did you do in primary school to try and be original or cool?
0: To which I responded.
1: Yeah.
0: For me, it was the opposite. I was trying so hard.
1: To conform.
0: So hard to be like everybody else.
1: Was that because you didn't want to get bullied? Or what was the deal?
0: I don't think that bullying...
1: Okay.
0: I mean, I wouldn't have been bullied. My school wasn't that mean. But I think I just wanted to be like everybody else. It looked like the people that were the most normal and... Yeah. classically the most normal, were the ones that had it easiest.
1: Interesting.
0: They had the most friends. They kind of just got along. The people that had the average grades, that had the average face, everything, that dressed the same. I feel like they just had it easy.
1: That's so interesting.
0: That's at least what it seemed
1: like.
0: I mean,
1: I remember at school, the people who excelled at things were the ones who were popular.
0: Yeah, I suppose so. I mean,
1: maybe it was different for you.
0: I guess like the best, the coolest people were the ones that were, well, for us, it was a big soccer high school. They were the ones that were the best at soccer. So I guess
1: that's pretty unusual.
0: In that sense, yes. But then everybody spoke the same way. They all had the same jargon.
1: Yeah.
0: The same hobbies. Yeah. You know what I mean? We so all dressed exactly the same.
1: So true.
0: So I guess in that very, very niche perspective, yes.
1: Mm.
0: But I think those are the people that played soccer like everybody else did.
1: Yeah.
0: So it wasn't that original after all.
1: I mean, kids are especially ruthless when it comes to weeding out difference.
0: Oh, yeah.
1: Hey, people sometimes say things like, children are so beautiful and innocent.
0: Not.
1: Man, so they are ruthless.
0: Mm, yeah.
1: Have you ever watched a group of 10-year-olds in a classroom just like relentlessly find the weirdest kid in the room and then just pound them into the ground for it? You know.
0: No, it is brutal.
1: So I think that we do grow up thinking we need to blend into the crowd a bit. But at the same time, I think we think, it would also be nice if I could distinguish myself, if I could find my thing that would make me unique.
0: Yeah, memorable.
1: You know, exactly. Memorable, but not necessarily, like, different.
0: Yeah.
1: Just better.
0: Yeah, that's true.
1: We want to be better,
0: which
1: is to be different.
0: We don't want to be forgotten. See, this is a problem that it's become kind of a gag. I feel like whenever I see someone, they're always like, oh, hi, nice to meet you. And I'm like, we've met so many times.
1: I hate that.
0: I feel like I'm the least memorable person ever.
1: No.
0: But I'm not fishing for compliments, but please keep going.
1: Sure, sure.
0: Remind me why.
1: I'm done. Sorry, that was the end of my sentence.
0: That was a shame. But I think this is one of the reasons why we seek originality, is to be somebody that is remembered, at least from, you know, one coffee date to the next.
1: Is it because we think people will like us if we're good at things?
0: I think so, but it's not even whether or not somebody likes me or not. I think at this point I don't even care. I just want to be remembered, which is almost even sadder.
1: So
0: yeah.
1: Wow.
0: Because I think I've grown into myself enough where I'm like, I don't mind if somebody doesn't like me.
1: Yeah.
0: I'm not made for people to.
1: But as long as they remember you.
0: But I do get offended when people don't remember me.
1: Interesting.
0: Which is quite interesting. Yeah, I'm just starting to unpack that now.
1: Well, we'll get back to the psychology session after the break. We've got a banging song coming up.
0: Is it my turn or is it yours?
1: I think it's your turn.
0: It's my turn? Oh, if you insist. So this song is actually quite bad, but I kind of feel like playing it. So this is Ma meilleure ennemie, which is a French song because I feel like I never play French music.
1: Oh, is this by Stromae?
0: How did you know? Was that just a lucky guess?
1: Well, you know, he's quite a popular French artiste.
0: But do you know the song?
1: I don't know the song. Go on.
0: And I just said French song and you just assumed
1: it's
0: that
1: it was Stromae. It's probably Stromae, yeah. No, sure.
0: Dude, that was such a lucky bounce. Yeah, it is in fact by Stromae in Pomme. Yeah, I can't believe you just guessed that. Anyways, this is Ma meilleure ennemie. I hope you guys enjoy.

0: And that was...
1: I don't speak French.
0: Yeah, but I want you to try.
1: I don't speak French.
0: Oh, come on.
1: I don't speak French. I'm sorry. I can't even try and start. There might be someone listening who's French. And
0: yeah, you know, Eric from France is surely listening. No. Shout out Eric from France.
1: Yeah.
0: It's called Ma meilleure ennemie.
1: It was a beautiful song. It was. I really liked it.
0: It was. I need you to assimilate harder with the French-speaking community.
1: I can do that.
0: You can and you will.
1: In the next 10 minutes, we've got 10 minutes left. If you're just joining us now, we've been nabbering on for 50 minutes about originality. I mean, why it is that Adley feels as though she needs to be memorable and unique.
0: You don't, because you're perfect.
1: Exactly. I don't. I'm totally fine.
0: Actually, I think this is a good time because we only have about 5 minutes, and I'm sure you want to enlighten people with another South African song. So why don't you instead give us a really, really fun story of how you tried to be original as a young teen or young child? Not to put you on the spot, but I'm sure you have one.
1: No, so I was young in the 2010s.
0: You were young at one point?
1: I know it's difficult to believe.
0: It is. It really, really is.
1: It was a different time, you know. Was the birth of, I guess it wasn't the birth of the internet, but the internet was coming into its own in a way that was quite weird, because I feel like we didn't really have a good handle on it yet. You know, if you scroll back in people's Instagrams to 2014, if you do that, I've never done that personally. It's just, it was weird. It just felt like we didn't really have a grip on what we were trying to do. And so when I was 14 or 15, maybe even younger, 13, the trend at that time was parkour. I don't know if you've seen The Office or whatever. You know, like you go on Facebook and there's people doing parkour and you think, I'm going to do this. I'm going to do parkour. I'm going to learn how to do a monkey vault.
0: I don't think anybody's thinking that. No, that's just you.
1: People did this. There's a whole community of parkour artists. So I thought, not only do I need to learn how to do parkour, I'm going to learn how to do backflips and Kong vaults and all these kinds of things, but I'm going to make videos of myself doing these things. I'm going to chuck a bit of Skrillex in the background.
0: Oh no.
1: I'm going to upload it onto YouTube, and that's going to be my one-way ticket to just success. You know, just like everyone's going to love me. And those videos are still lying around on the internet.
0: Oh, I cannot wait.
1: If you want to go find them, I don't think you will be able to find them.
0: Oh, don't you worry your little head.
1: I would say that's the weirdest thing I've ever tried to do to be unique.
0: And now the million-dollar question.
1: Mm.
0: Was it successful?
1: It wasn't unsuccessful. You know, I remember posting pictures of myself doing backflips and things.
0: Okay, I was going to say that sounds very
1: successful. No, don't worry. I was like 12 years old. And people would be like, oh, that's so cool. And they'd like the picture,
0: that
1: whatever.
0: Is
1: and I'd
0: so
1: be like,
0: funny.
1: Oh, this is awesome. People love me. But I think they just felt sorry for me.
0: That's true. You're out there risking your life.
1: Yeah, just for a bit of, I don't know, affirmation.
0: Yeah. And
1: like all of us, I guess.
0: I think the online community is the worst place to seek it. But that's also so where everybody goes.
1: Absolutely.
0: All right? This is what social media is made for.
1: We should unplug. The slot machine of affirmation.
0: We should unplug everything.
1: Just talk to people.
0: Unplug the ventilators. Unplug.
1: I was going to say something similar, but I'm glad that you got it out first. You're a terrible person.
0: John, that was fantastic. I'm so grateful that you share that with us. Thank you so much.
1: Well, you know, I do put it out there as a challenge if you want to go find my old podcast.
0: Can you share with us your handle?
1: I'm not going to do that.
0: Please.
1: No, I'm not going to make it easy for you.
0: Dang
1: what
0: it.
1: I am going to do, though, is play one last song by the incredible Temptations, Ain't Too Proud to Beg.
0: Have
1: you seen a little movie called Remember the Titans?
0: No.
1: Man.
0: No, I have not.
1: Okay, well, you should, because it is possibly... Okay, the first half of that movie is transcendently beautiful. It's the best first half of any movie I've ever seen.
0: Such
1: and then after
0: an over-exaggeration.
1: No, you must watch it before you... dude, incredible. And then after that, it sort of falls off because it sets an unrealistic standard, you know.
0: Oh,
1: which isn't the worst thing.
0: Anyway,
1: I digress. It's been a lot of fun chatting to each other and to our imaginary audience.
0: We're
1: going to tune out with some temptations.
0: Yeah. We'll see you guys next week.
1: See you next week.
0: Bye.
1: Bye.

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